And my name's Marie, he says, Jackson, he says. Shoot the snoot for me, he says, Jackson, he says. Is that the language of love? He says, when he likes my hat, he says, what the heck is that? He says,

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Don't care what the world agreed upon in Kyoto. We ought to all save water, but we don't even try. Take a 30-minute shower.

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I've had it to hear, be and where, love's a small word, a part-time thing, a paper ring. I know it's been done, having one girl who loved me, right or wrong.

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It was only the moon and me. It was past pataphysical.

would sacrifice anything, come what might, for the sake of having you near, in spite of a warning voice that comes in the night.

expensive education, a car full of books and anticipation. I'm an expert on Shakespeare, and that's a hell of a lot.